0: Cause I'm Ma Baker. 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
1: This is the story of Ma Baker.

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No food. No one knows where they are. Hear me, my chief. I am tired. My heart is sick and sad.

said for the moment that you would come through my door. 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